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9: So listen to me. Listen. Hold on. I just want to take you through a time. So I'm celebrating being on at 5 p.m. For 1 year. So I've been playing some classic joints. I'm very grateful about being here. Let me tell you something. New York City, Jersey, Connecticut, I'd be nothing without the people that listen to me. Because more than the clubs and everything, you guys listen to me. And you allow me to live. And I appreciate the love in the streets, the good energy. I appreciate y'all. So I'm kind of taking you through a time. You know, I grew up listening to Red Alert, Chuck Chill Out, Mr. Magic, and Marley Marl. I also listened to the Awesome 2, Special K, Teddy Ted. I was big on Ralph McDaniels, Video Music Box. I listened to more people. I listened to Marley and Pete Rock and Clark Kent. Shout to Chili Q, Kevy Kev. You know, I always like to recognize the people that I used to listen to, and they excited me when I was in my car. And, you know, my career started a little late in New York. I mean, maybe mid-20s, you know, later than most. And I'm very grateful for the opportunities that I've gotten. Shout out to Fred Bugs. I appreciate you. Joe Salkowitz gave me the job here. And shout out to Judy Ellis. She was the GM. Tracy was here at the time. Angie Martinez was here at the time. Just a lot of good people. Big Dennis, how are you? So, I'm really going to play some joints that takes you a little bit. You know, people call this golden era. I do too, but there's several golden eras. But I'm going to play a couple of these and we're going to have a good time.

0: great moment. Malcolm Jamal Warner's in the video. Rest in peace to him. This was Big and Bentley's.
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0: The bass is thumping, the party is jumping. I got the rhymes to keep your body pumping. To keep you rocking, that's what I intend. It's a number one on the sweet tea agenda. I'm gonna break it down so you can see the skillful way I recite my poetry. Quick as a flash, I'll pop up on the scene. Break out the Casio and the drum machine. Got to get busy, cause I know I'm down. As I tap into my instrument, this funky sound. Prone to make your body start to perspire. As I turn the volume up higher and higher. Grab my JVC, popping a cassette. Have the people stomp into my beat, you bet. Play it for my friends, cause it sounds so neat. And they ask, it's my beat.
1: New York City, Jazzy Joyce used to drive a Wrangler. White, rimmed up. When this song was out, crazy. Bronx on lock. Shouts everybody went to the T-Connection, the Latin Quarter, the Union Square. We was there. Cool DJ Red Alert.

0: Eric B for president and my melody is where the game changed. Changed in a good way. Everything that was classic was still good, but this really changed the game. The beginning of this song is from a TV show. I believe it's called The Life of Riley. So when we heard this, it was like so classic. New York City, when this song was out, 1986, no rap music or hip-hop got played in the week. Rap music didn't come on back then until 9 p.m. on Friday at Kiss FM with Chuck Chillout for 3 hours. Then Tony Humphries came on after that. Shout to the Latin Rascals. They used to be on too. And on Saturday night, it was Marley Marl, Mr. Magic. And I forgot who else it was. It was Marley Marl and Mr. Magic. No, that was it. Rest in peace to Fly Tie. New York City, no one ever knew it would ever become anything more. It wasn't expected. Those were urban stations that played it at night. I'm not going to say people fronted on it, but it just didn't have what it took maybe to go over to the top. And as the time went on, I'm going to tell you something. Bobby Trends is here and DJ CeeLo is here. Trends, we had it. We're classic.
1: That freestyle set.
0: You felt me?
1: I was on the turnpike coming from AC.
0: People didn't think I have it in me.
1: Oh, my God.
0: It was an aggressive one. It was aggressive. It was aggressive. Letting it ride.
1: You started with Lil Brother.
0: Yeah, to set a tone.
1: And you kept dacking it.
0: Now, I don't want to take no credit. That Yo Little Brother was a red alert thing. He used to, I didn't even know there was a dub. He used to play the dub and get to the acapella, yo, cut it back. I used to go to a place called the Funhouse, New York. Shout to
1: You said the booth looked like a.
0: The booth, it was a shape of a clown.
1: And, I feel like I've seen videos or pictures of.
0: Yes, it's online.
1: It had to be.
0: The Funhouse, New York. I used to go when this is 84, 85. So Chuck and Red used to play there, but they used to play together. So back then, Red and Chuck did 15 minutes, then Chuck did 15 minutes, and they passed it off. Mm. And Chuck Leonard used to host it. But they didn't, Jelly Bean was a very big DJ at the time, and he didn't allow people in his booth. But what came of that was they set the 1200s up on like a stool, this round cushion thing, like, you sit on, in the middle of the club. So you saw the records and the labels coming out the crate. Red and Chuck used to hand each other the records. They was about 90 pounds each back then. I didn't know them yet. I did not meet them. I bought my ticket to come in there because they were playing. And when you saw that elbow action in Funhouse, I was. And then the best part is that Turntables New York was set up in the Funhouse. There was another DJ in there, Felix. He was nice. Mm. He was nice on the set. Shout to DJ Baby J. Mm. He used to play Roseland. So what was dope, Trends, is the table they had the setup on was set up before they came out with no cases. So you saw the 1200s. Oh, and, 1200s were always a very expensive thing. I went to Pace University and I didn't pay my semester's pay and I took my $1,000 and I bought two 1200s, right, that year. So, yes. So, in speaking of them and the freestyle, those records used to get played in the rap show because there weren't enough rap records to go. Red and Chuck used to be on at 11 p.m. to 2 a.m. at first. They were on late night. The Latin Rascals, and I don't know if it's Eric Moran. I know there's a few people in the Latin Rascals. They were phenomenal on the set. Shout to Tony Humphries. I know Tony Humphries from when he used to play hip-hop on the radio at midnight. He used to play a half-hour set of, like, Rock Box, King of Rock. He used to play anything that the Fat Boys, he played. I got those tapes. I don't know if you noticed, New York, so I've started to put up on my gram classic DJ tapes. I'm going to put up from the club or the radio. I just put up a Red Alert tape. I'm going to put up a classic Clark Kent 1989 BLS tape. I have several tapes in my possession. I have a Larry Levan, his last night at the Paradise Garage.
1: I need that.
0: Great set. Larry Levan is someone who's, you know, he's not passed over, but he had his prime, and then he had a drug situation that I didn't know him then, but everyone was waiting for him to bounce back. And he told his mother that he was tired, and it's just no longer what he wanted to do, and he passed one night. Rest in peace to him. You know, Clark Kent always spoke highly of him. So, this Check Out My Melody, I'm a play. But New York City, this was, if you had a Jetta, a GTI, shout to Jazzy Joyce, her car game, Jazzy Joyce used to ride the streets with the top down on that Wrangler. She always had a top-notch sound system. Jazzy Joyce, I salute you. I know I don't see you as much. And when she had that song with Sweet T, they used to come in that Latin Quarter, jewelried up, leather-coated up. They were so fly. Shout to Eric B., who used to park his Rolls Royce on the sidewalk at the rooftop, never get a ticket. They used to be gooned up with Mike Tyson in there. Shout to Ken and Play, used to hang out in there. I was carrying Chuck's records. Chuck played, he always get mad when I tell the story. He played sometime. Red Alert played every week. And I'm going to say it again. Red used to have on the Burgundy Lees, Burgundy and Gray, Izod, not Le Tigre. The Izod was more. And he used to have on his all-white Adidas. I never seen an afro so perfect like they just cut it as he got out the car. He would set his records up in there. And when he got... Let me tell you, New York. You know the song Nobody Beats the Biz? Red doesn't remember this, but I do. One time, Red...

0: It was just anything could happen in there that night. It
1: sounded extreme.
0: It was just extreme in all levels. New York City, I saw DJ Jazzy Jeff come to that Union Square and break down that Dance to the Drummer's beat. It was the talk of every mall, every DJ the next day. No one had a tape. Mr. Magic put that tape you hear now. Mr. Magic put that. Shout out to Chili Q. I know that Chili Q recorded it. Magic put it out. But, and they were so calm. And they were from Philly, so this was a big deal. Everybody wanted to go to see some Philly rappers because they were hot. New York City, Fresh Prince. I'm not going to say Will Smith. That boy was so hood and gutter in that Union Square. He was grabbing butts. He was doing everything. His hat was to the side. I hate to blow him up like that. They was gooned up. They was gooned up. Yo, they were signed to a label that had known murders. All right, I'm going to leave it like that. Shout to the Goodman Brothers. Savers. Yo, the Goodman Brothers, man, came up here 1 week, man. Waited outside for Mr. Magic. Yeah. They was waiting. They waited. I mean, it got talked through because they had to call some people to assist to get it on equal grounds. But some they was down here, man. They was dangerous. They was dangerous. Anyway, so this next song I'm going to play, I remember the first night I heard this song in 86. Both, because it was a Friday. Chuck and Molly played it the same night, and they played Eric B. for President the same night. But it didn't catch on right away. It took a very long time because people thought Rakim was Busy B because the nasalness in the voice. But then some people said, no, that writing is not Busy B's. I guess rappers call it the cadence or whatever it might be. So we're going to play this. The seven MCs in a line. That rhyme right there, everybody learned that. I had already graduated, but that was, it's a big deal. Let's get to it right now. I'm going to just let it rock. It's Hot 97 Funk Flex. CeeLo's here. Like I said, the beginning of this song, if you watch this TV show, The Life of Riley, that's where they got the music from. Okay, let's go.

0: Zeus!
1: I'm not gonna say nothing about first time I met Queen Latifah. I ain't gonna say nothing. '89. She was looking wow. Okay. I'm not gonna say nothing. Mind my business. This right here. Early Queen Latifah, we in Jersey. Shock him, what's going on? Rest in peace to the 45 King. This is a red alert. 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

0: robbed of our name, robbed of our language. 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
1: Here it is.

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4: I am here, everyone. Today, we're just going to celebrate. I'm celebrating 1 year being on at 5 o'clock. New York, Jersey, Connecticut, it's been an amazing year. Not just here at 5 o'clock, but just an amazing year for me. Amazing vibe. And you know, I always share my journey on social. And I shared my recent journey. You know, New York, Jersey, Connecticut, I always had an issue since my parents passed. Just, you know, a lot of rough days. I would call it depression. 8-9 months ago, New York, Jersey, Connecticut, I got such a great feeling, and I never looked back. And I am so happy to celebrate 1 year with everyone today. And we're just going to have fun.

Frankie Cutlass, what up, baby? I'm celebrating that one-year anniversary of being on at 5 o'clock. Funk Flex on the set. I got backstage passes for you to see A Boogie. I got backstage passes for you to see Chris Brown and Usher. A Boogie sold out. 20,000 each night. Wow. Funk Flex on the set both nights. Oh, it hasn't changed. Break it down right here. Oh.

Pete Rock, CL Smooth. Shout out to Mount Vernon. Eddie F, what's going on? Shout out to my man P-Funk. We're going to just be here 1 year at 5 o'clock, y'all. Let's go.

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I got those tickets right now at Funk Flex. Let's go.

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I gotta incorporate the culture thing with me. I've been around this for a long time. We riding out New York, Jersey, Connecticut, little looking at the front door, main source. 1 year anniversary of being on at 5 o'clock.

BLS at the time. Right before they fired me in 1990. I never gave up. I vowed I was going to come back. I wasn't working hard enough, and they fired me. I wasn't hot yet. I deserved to be fired.

first got on Hot 97, I used to play this as a throwback. I touched down on this station 1992 in December. I didn't even have a microphone in the room. I was just nice on the set.

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1: 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Shout out to Wild Pitch Records. MC Search used to work there, I remember, when his career was finished. 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When MC Search's career was finished, he was doing A&R.

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I wish I was a little bit taller. I wish I was a baller. I wish I had a girl who looked good, I would call her. 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

What you say, New York? I'm celebrating 1 year at 5 p.m. Let's ride out. We're going to have a good time in the car. I'm a legend in this town.

Chris Brown, Usher sold out, but I got backstage passes to that. At Funk Flex if you want them. And I got backstage passes to A Boogie. I'm on the set like that, okay? Two nights, 20,000 deep a night. Week classic. I'm celebrating 1 year at 5 o'clock.

Puff Daddy. Shout out to all the DJs that played there. Shout out to Clark Kent, Kid Capri. Everybody that touched down. Biz, I know he touched down in there too. Q-Tip. Oh, we setting the tone. Let's go.

Jersey, what's going on? Red Man, what's happening? I just got hired at Hot 97 when this came out. Shout out to my man Bugsy. Shout out to Joe Salkowitz. Shout out to Judy Ellis. This was such a time. Big Dennis.

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When this song came out in New York, this is when I got Saturday night. I didn't have Saturdays. I just had Fridays. Oh, by the way, New York, nobody wanted to work here back then. Everybody wanted to work at KISS and BLS. I was the only DJ here. The only one. Let's have a good time tonight, and we're going to ride out 1 year at being on at 5

Oh, we gonna ride out. You know when we was riding when these was out. 5 Series Beamer, 3 Series Beamer, Lexus Coupe, Lexus 4-door. Oh, man. As I get it on, New York, celebrating 1 year, being on at 5 o'clock. Been here a long time putting it on. Big ratings is what it is. I bring money in here.

1 year anniversary at 5 o'clock. Do a lot more years here too. Albert Rodriguez, I appreciate you. Sue Kim, I appreciate you. Cool Joe, I appreciate you. I think the word they used to use is company man. I think that's the word they used to use. I only worry about myself, New York, Jersey, Connecticut. That's all I worry about. 1 year anniversary at 5 o'clock.

Oh, I'm hot tonight. I'm hot tonight. Funk Flex celebrating 1 year being on at 5 o'clock on a Labor Day Monday. How's that feel? Wow.

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7: Jump, shout, extensions played out. These are the things we can do without. So come on.

It's my 1 year anniversary of being on at 5 o'clock. If you want to see A Boogie backstage, yours truly Funk Flex on the set both nights, 20,000 deep each night. And I got backstage passes for you to see Chris Brown and Usher. This feels so fierce and serious. Let's go!

Cap Zone. Right here. We in the tunnel, baby. I'm celebrating 1 year. Being on at 5 p.m. Funk Flex. Labor Day Monday. We're going to do this each and every year. Why not? Oh, I'm going to cut it like I used to cut it.

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DJ Spig Nice, I know you home now. Queens. Rest in peace to Freaky Ty. 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

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Man. 1 year anniversary of being on at 5 o'clock. I love what I do, New York.

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Let's go. BX. Co-op City. What's going on? Allerton Avenue. We uptown. Bronxwood Productions. Shout out to Chuck. 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

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Love to you. Michael White's Nervous Records.

0: Clark Kent. 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
0: This is a Clark Kent
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I got tickets for you to see Chris Brown and Usher backstage. 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Funk Flex, I'm there. I'm in the marinas, baby. Labor Day weekend. Labor Day Monday. I'm celebrating 1 year being on at 5 o'clock. Lit Digital, Shake the Block.

0: mean, I'm in the zone. I'm on like I'm on White Plains Road.
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0: Brad's Records, Moody Records, 241st.

0: Now I'm going to take you, so you know, I've been doing these clubs thing for a long time. And I enjoy it. And let me tell you something. Of course, I'm celebrating 1 year of being, you know, on at 5 o'clock, playing some things you haven't heard for a minute. But I'm going to tell you something. I love the new music just as much. I love the club scene. I love the people involved. I'm not really a music industry person because, you know, music industry people are forced to be fake. At New York City, Jersey, Connecticut, I don't associate with many people. I just don't. I don't find a need for it. My mother used to tell me, rest in peace to my mom. She used to say, friends, you don't have any friends. What do you need friends for? I kind of agree with that in this business. I just enjoy what I do. I'm celebrating 1 year. 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Yes. 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Yes.
1: Drunk or odd talk.
0: This right here.
1: The start bar. The 45 now bar. Oh, low air talk.

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Hold up, shut it down. Starting at 5 p.m. every day, once an hour, I'm going to be giving you new music. But hold on. It's only going to be artists from New York, New Jersey, and Connecticut.

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0: from a vet. 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

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Hold up, shut it down. Starting at 5 p.m. every day, once an hour, I'm going to be giving you new music. But hold on, it's only going to be artists from New York, New Jersey, and Connecticut. This is what New York City sounds like. Turn the music off. Enough for all this out-of-town music.

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2: We had some big news. 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

yoga mat, chat. 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
0: 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Still killing them. 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
1: Let's get the party started. See you at the bar, you was hardly talking. That's when I knew that your heart was scarring. Friends to lovers need a part to star in. Like, wait, babe, let me

0: Hi, New York. It's personal injury attorney Michael the Bull Amonsoff. 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If you or someone you know has been sexually assaulted, contact me today by visiting michaelthebull.com. 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
1: New York City, are you ready to get your laugh on without heading downtown? Slide through to Comedy in Harlem's new location. Now posted up at 750A St. Nicholas Avenue. 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And it's just steps away from the ABCD train at 145th Street.

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0: 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A Boogie hits UBS Arena for a second show on October 29th. 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

0: Yes, Hot 97, baby. It's Monday morning. It's morning tomorrow. It's your boy, Kim Harrell, you know, with the gang. Mia Bell's in the building.
1: Good morning.
0: Kaz is here.
2: Tri-State, what up?
0: You know, Shiny Coach is on the LIRR, maybe. I don't know. He lives a lot of different places. Wears a lot of hats. You know what I'm saying? It's Mr. Worldwide. Wake up. Not Pitbull. You know what I'm saying? Yo, J-Rider Production. Yo, New York City. You're sending your kids to school. I mean, maybe you are. Maybe you're not. I did. You know what I'm saying? New Jersey. Shout out to Bergen County. Y'all are getting ready for school right now. And if you're not, you're messing up. You know what I mean? You should be excited, guys. You know, it's the first day of school. It's the first day of the school year, academics, you know, going to class to learn and meet your teachers.
1: Oh, man. Do you miss those days?
0: Oh, I do not. But actually, you know what? I do not. Man. I thought about it for like 10 seconds. I was like, nah, I don't. On both sides of the coin, like being a kid as a student and just being like, oh, man, yo, summer's over, B. You know what I'm saying? Like, you know, you see a certain thing, you're like, ah, oh, it's a wrap. You know, mm-hmm. Or you get that letter. It used to be like a letter in the mail, like a phone call. Yo, get ready, y'all. Like, in a week, you know, it's a wrap for everything you're doing right now. Yep. Oh, you was kissing girls in the staircase all summer, bro? It's over for that.
1: Oh, my gosh. What about the back-to-school reading list?
0: Oh!
2: Reading
1: yes!
2: list?
1: Yes! You had to read a chapter book before you came back to school.
2: Did yeah, I got that list every year. I never read it.
1: Wow.
2: I never brought it back to school. I was always behind when we got
0: back. Did the book report?
2: Hell nah.
1: Oh,
2: I was
1: my
2: getting
1: God.
2: Fits on for the first day of school. What are y'all talking about? Make sure I had the fresh jeans. What?
0: No, that's crazy. You got James. I'm over here reading James and the Giant Peach.
1: Yes.
2: Like a herb.
1: Those like a were important.
0: You didn't read The Pearl?
2: Hell no.
0: Over the summer? Bro, nah, bro. I was in DR doing things I can't say on the radio.
1: You were selling avocados.
0: Yes, I was.
1: Okay.
0: I was trying to front like I was getting it in. No, we said selling avocados.
1: Uh-huh.
0: Listen, yeah, I had yesterday off. It was Monday. It was Labor Day. I hope you enjoyed it. You know, recovered from Sunday or Saturday. Because if you watched, you did something Saturday or Sunday. If you're a wild person, you did something yesterday. Either way, today is Tuesday, y'all. It's Trauma Bonded Tuesday. I know I said it's Monday at the beginning of the show, but that's what happens when you drink too much Don Julio on a Monday night. You know what I'm saying? But, yo, we got a lot of situations going on, all right? We're going to get into the Hot Topic 7:30, okay? Because it's Trauma Bonded Tuesday. We're going to bond over some trauma, y'all. 8:30, we got Hip Hop Jeopardy, you know what I'm saying? And we got some Bryson Tiller tickets to give away. I know I just did that, you know, mumbo jumbo. Bryson Tiller, your favorite R&B whisperer. We got tickets to go see him. You know what I mean? 7 o'clock hour. And, of course, DJ Kaz 1 in the mix at 9 a.m. He's giving away more things. Another pair. My God. Listen, next up. Remember when your Miami asked where all her scamming ass ninjas at?
2: How can I forget?
0: Yeah. They're in Long Island. You know what I'm saying? They're after me and Bell.
1: Of course.
0: Keep it locked right here. If you want to find out what the hell you're talking about on a Tuesday morning, you're going to find out after the break, all right? It's Hot 97. It's morning tomorrow, baby. Me and Bell, Kaz, Shiny Culture, Kaz 1 in the booth, and J-Rod on production. Right? I just saw Rain in the elevator. He looks depleted. All right? New York, New Jersey, Connecticut. Keep it locked right here. It's Hot 97. Let's go.

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0: High 97 Mornings with Merrill, baby. The cipher is complete. Shiny culture has landed.
1: Yeah.
0: You know what I'm saying? We're here. You know
1: peace,
0: what I mean?
1: Peace, peace, peace.
0: Yeah, yes, sir. You know who that is. And it's also part of the most talented crew in radio, which includes your boy, the Human Durag Flap. Mia Bell is in the building.
2: Good morning.
0: Kaz is here.
3: Tri-State, what up?
0: You know what I'm saying? He's ready for Easter already, baby.
3: Hey. You know what I'm saying? He's pastel down.
0: Pastel down, yeah.
3: Looking like a young Kanye before he lost his marbles.
0: Oh, we'll talk about that later.
1: Oh, man.
0: Oh, listen. You need to be informed, y'all. You know what I'm saying? I know we start the show very hot, you know what I mean? And high energy, but the stabilizer's in the building. You know what I'm saying? Not the equalizers, not Queen Latifah. You know what I'm saying? It's our queen of the mornings, Mia Bell. You know, at Mia Bell NYC, if you're interested in the socials, you know?
2: Yeah.
0: That kind of person.
2: Serious, but we always find a reason to laugh.
0: Yes.
2: Okay. Now, in local news, police are seeking more information about a Long Island duo who they believed have been scamming people out of rent money in West Hempstead, East Meadow, and Hicksville. Mm. The pair, Ariella Sogia, 39 years old, and William Fickbohm, 71, have been taken into custody after an investigation found they committed multiple counts of fraud by creating fake rental agreements and taking security deposits and first month rent payments from multiple people. What do you think about this, Mero? This is actually insane.
0: It's crazy. I think the names are fake as hell too.
2: Oh my god, they probably are, because as I'm reading the story, I see when one of the suspects was originally arrested, she gave a fake New York City ID.
0: Come on. Fickbohm? I never met a Fickbohm in my life.
2: Uh-huh.
0: This is crazy. But you said it before the break. That'd be them Facebook apartments.
2: Absolutely. Facebook Marketplace. You can find everything on there, including the apartments. And because I've been looking, I know exactly how to spot a scam. Mm. If they ask him for the money, the application money, before you even see the apartment,

0: apartment, or you make a date to go see the apartment, it's scammy behavior. But what these people are doing is they're actually collecting first month's rent in person, showing homes. I read that one person, you know, after giving the first month rent and security deposit, went to the house the next day to all to meet a whole nother person who said, I did not rent this property to you. Yeah, so they're going for the big dollars.
1: God damn, this is crazy. This reminds me of like in the hood, like remember when they would just like rent you a room?
0: Yeah.
1: And like a room, an apartment with like seven bedrooms. Mm-hmm. And it was just like one weird guy with a ponytail. That would take like a deposit, and then, and then you'd be like, nah, I'm not really feeling this room, whatever. He's just like, nah, refundable deposit. Not refundable, bro. My pops upped it in his face. He was just like, yo, here's $100. Here's $100. I'm sorry.
2: 71 is way too old to be scamming. He got thrown downstairs that
0: I
2: way.
0: Know.
2: Word. Are you kidding me?
1: How you can't be scamming if you're old enough to get punched to death?
2: Facts.
1: Right. You know what I'm saying? You can't be doing that.
0: That is insane. And that is all for headlines this hour. Alternate side parking and meters are in effect. Collections are delayed. Public schools in New York City are not open yet. I believe that's September 10th. Mm-hmm. But all surrounding areas, you got to go to school, including New Jersey and Connecticut. As far as the weather, today it is now 59 degrees. We have a high of 81 later.
1: Oh.
0: And we will get some sun.
1: Yeah. You know what I'm saying? You go to school, but it's still a nice day. You can get home from school, you can run around outside. It's not cold yet. You know? You're welcome. I said that like I control the weather. Maybe I do.
2: Maybe we do.
1: Up here. Yo, listen, when we get back, you're going to find out why Kid Cudi is not just the best Hummer in the world. He's also a very forgiving individual. All right? Keep it locked right here. What are you talking about, Merle? Yo, come on. You know what we do? You're going to find that after the break. It's Mornings with Merle, baby. It's me and Bell. It's Kaz. It's Shiny Culture. It's me. Your favorite morning show.

0: Hey, yes, Hot 97, baby. It's Mornings with Merrill. It's your favorite morning show. All the other morning shows absolutely suck. You know what I'm saying? You tune into the best one in the world. You know why? Because it has the best crew in the world. You know, it's your boy, the Kid Merrill, and I am joined by, like I said, the best crew on radio. Mia Bell is here.
1: Good morning.
0: Kaz in the building.
2: Traste, what up?
0: Shiny Culture's on the board.
3: Yo, yo, yo.
0: J-Rod's on production. And Randy just brought in some French press. You know what I'm saying? So we ready for the day. You dig? And you are ready for the day, too, because we're going to talk about some situations. But you know who sets it up, man. You know who knocks it down. Mia Bell. You know what I'm saying? With a little do-tell. Hey. We're talking about an old rapper.
1: Yes, we are. Now, former Bad Boy recording artist Mark Curry was one of the most vocal critics of Diddy and his business and ethical practices. He's written books on it, and he had a huge presence in the Netflix documentary about Diddy that we all know is Sean Combs' The Reckoning by 50 Cent. Yes. Now, he's saying that the documentary did not help him at all. He said that it hurt him, his book sales plummeted, and that 50 Cent is no better at treating people as a businessman than Diddy. He said it's similar to the 360 deal that he signed with Bad Boy back in the day, and that he only received $69 from the use of his song, right, Come With Me, during the documentary. And it's because he didn't have a sync license. And he also was promised production credits based on bringing people in for interviews and barely got anything from that. $69 is what Mr. Curry received.
0: Yikes!
1: So, what do you think about this, Merrill?
0: $69. Nice.
1: Another bad business deal.
0: Yo. And it's crazy because it's like, you would think, like, oh, this is about to pop off. Also, when you work in TV, production credits matter. Even if you didn't get... I would take the $69 if you give me a production credit on this movie that blew up and went crazy. You know what I mean? Because it's like, you know, it's on your IMDb now. It's on your resume. Yo, okay. You could lie. You could be at parties and be like, yeah, shorty. Yo, you know that Diddy documentary? I produced that. Yo, bring more hookah. That's right.
1: Uh-huh.
0: You know?
1: So it's
0: that
1: not
0: matters.
1: Ready for the money.
0: Yeah, it's more like a, you know, like, oh, I did this. You know what I mean? Like, type of situation. But... yo, $69 is nasty work. That's not even like an Uber, like 15 blocks in New York.
2: Well, you're speaking as a television and media veteran. You know what I'm saying? Mark Curry is not that. You know what I mean? Right. And it's better to know what they say. The devil you know is better than the devil you don't know. Yeah. You know what I'm saying? And 50 Cent kind of proves that.
0: Yeah.
3: Yeah. Did you see 50 Cent actually responded to it too?
1: Yes. On the post. What he thinks and it's funny.
3: He was like, yo, nigga, chill. He was like, what's your Cash App, dog? I got you. And then but then people in the comments were like, yo, did you handle your business correct? Because you keep saying you were promised a producer credit. Was it contract in your contract?
1: Right.
3: Because if they promised you, if one of them white people sat down and was like, oh, no, we'll give you a production credit. Tell us everything.
0: Yeah, here's the paperwork. Just sign.
3: Right.
0: You gotta run. Listen, if you don't got a lawyer, at least put it through chat. You know what I'm saying? Something.
1: And remember, he didn't have a sync license, and that's where he received the $69 from the use of his song. But if you're not licensed, then what do you expect?
0: Come on.
1: So he clearly ain't do no knowledge seeking after the deal with Bad Boy.
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1: Sorry, Mark.
2: There's another famous Mark Curry out there.
0: It's Mr. Cooper.
2: You think of that?
0: Come on. Every time I think about Curry, I think of hanging with Mr. Cooper, not the rapper. Bro, get out of here.
1: That's it for Do Tell today. Okay, now in the next, we are going to be talking some more fun. So keep it right here, because headlines are coming up next, right?
0: Uh-huh, that's right. There's a new world map everyone is about to use, but one country voted against it. Guess who? Stay with us and find out. That is the most obvious tease in the history of radio, y'all. Keep it locked right here. It's Hot 97.

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0: sir. Hot 97 Mornings Merrill. Wake it up. New York, New Jersey, Connecticut. You know what I mean? We're here. It's Mornings with Merrill. It's your boy, the Kid Merrill, here with the best crew on radio. Mia Bell's in the building.
1: Good morning.
0: Yes, sir. Kaz is here.
2: Happy Tuesday, Tri-State.
0: Uh-huh. And Shawnee Culture's
2: yo,
0: on the board.
2: Yo, yo, yo. Bullet, bullet.
0: You know what I mean? Big Juancho's back. You know what I'm saying? You guys enjoyed the best Guyanese DJ in the world, E Styles, you know what I mean, for a week. And now Big Juancho's back from his travels. We don't know where he was at, you know what I'm saying? But we about to find out. You know what
2: Facts.
0: I mean? Yeah, yeah. Jay was just like, yo, he was
1: probably the Dominican Republic.
0: Oh, yeah. But you never know him. Maybe like, yo.
3: True. That's passport cash.
0: Yo, I was in Hungary. Like, what?
4: I hope he brought back snacks.
0: He's like, yo, I brought back a whole salami. Hey, yo. You know? Listen. Speaking of salami, it's time for some headlines. Hey, wow. Wake it up, first day of school. New Jersey.
1: Okay. Please. Quiet down, classroom. I'm going to bring my belt out. In national news, just in time for back to school, a new world map is about to be put in use. That's because the United Nations voted almost unanimously to adopt a resolution for a new world map to replace the one created in the 16th century, a very long time ago. Now, the new map will recognize the correct proportionate size of Africa and a few other countries. The vote was 164-1 with 6 countries abstaining. The no was from the United States of America, which called the proposal radical. Yes.
0: It's radical. Look, Africa's not that big. Okay. I know you guys love the, you know, BBC, Big Black Continent. Okay.
1: Oh my God. What do you think about this, Mero? You know, the conservatives and other critics often complain about images and movies or hip-hop or negative influence and just, you know, wanting to teach the kids the real stuff. Yeah. It's always an issue when it comes to history. What do you think about the U.S. voting no?
0: It makes me think of Michael Jackson's final album, His Story. Because they're not trying to teach you history. They're trying to teach you his story. You know what I'm saying? And then they put it in the library because that's where the lies is buried. You know what I'm saying? No, I don't know. I'm wilding. But this is par for the course, man. Y'all seen the dementia tweet storm that Trump was on? You know what I mean? When he's talking about new America instead of New Mexico and like all the AI BS. I'm like, all right, man. Like, what are we doing here? This guy take Claude away from this guy. You know what I'm saying? Or Grok, whatever he's using, man. Because it's mad dumb. Like, let things be how they are. Also, when you get new information, what do? You update things.
1: Yeah.
0: Right? And this thing hasn't been updated since the 16th century. My iPhone updates more frequently than that. What are we doing? You know?
1: Why don't we want the kids to know the truth about the world? I'm so confused about that. Yeah. Is it only supposed to be an American world?
0: Yeah.
1: Pretty
0: much.
1: Oh, my God. Uh-huh. I don't know. Uh-huh. We're going to have to really take them kids to the library for real.
0: Because
1: all the history is in the books.
0: Yo.
1: School outside of school.
0: School outside of school. Thank you, Mia Bell. God damn it. I used to sell it ish to all the parents. Like, y'all got to continue the education at home. It's not just here. You know, because a lot of these textbooks would be full of BS.
1: That's a fact.
0: You know?
1: That's a fact. And that's it for headlines for today. Alternate side parking and meters are in effect. Collections are delayed. Public schools closed in New York City. Opening this week. All surrounding areas. You do got to go to school today. So wake it on up and get to the bus. It's 62 degrees. Sunny outside and a high of 82 later.
0: Hey. It warmed up since we got in here. You know what I mean? Mm-hmm. Listen, also get your ass on the bus. Yeah, I go waffle is about to burn. When we come back, it's Hot Topic time, you know, and y'all know it's Trauma Bonding Tuesdays. So I was scrolling on my phone and I came across a photo of an 80s bathroom and I had a flashback. They had a fuzzy toilet seat on the toilet, which was insane work. And I was like, damn, this used to be normal, dog. So my question for y'all is this, Tri-State. What was the most embarrassing item that your parents had in their home? Was it a big ceramic elephant with, like, nuts hanging? Like, what was it? Was the fuzzy toilet cover, mad plastic on the couch? You know what I'm saying? Using the oven as storage. What was embarrassing that your parents did? All right, call us up. 1-800-223-9797. How did your parents embarrass your ass? Tri-State, let us know. Hot 97, Mornings with Merrill, baby. It's your boy, the Kid Merrill, Shawnee Culture, Kaz, Mia Bell.

0: Yes, I haven't said this in a while, y'all. You know what I'm saying? Don't let Tyler gaslight you, fellas. You know what I'm saying? You do not have to. If you love her, you could put her in some Michael Kors. Is that acceptable?
1: I mean, for the mother and the auntie.
0: You know what that is? My damn it, it's the star of the show. Morning, tomorrow here. You know, that's Mia Bell.
1: Good morning.
0: Chaz in the building.
2: Tri-State, what up?
0: Shiny Cultures on the boards.
3: Yeah, yeah, yeah.
0: And big welcome back to Lightning!
2: Yeah. You know what I'm saying?
0: He's back, y'all.
4: Yes, sir, DJ, guess what? I have PTSD from driving a DR, but I'm here.
0: Yo!
3: It's an adventure.
0: Ooh, listen, I told y'all before the break. By the way, we're going commercial free for the

0: You know. Also, Trauma Bonding Tuesday, y'all. Let's bring it back, okay? We were talking about things that are embarrassing because I was scrolling on my phone and I seen the fuzzy toilet seat cover and I had a trauma response because it reminded me of all the houses that I've been in as a ute, you know what I mean? And seeing the fuzzy toilet seat cover, which meant you cannot dookie here because if you put your booty cheeks on that, it's gonna, you know what I'm saying? It's gonna squish. Crazy. It's gonna be some random thing on there that you don't want, you know? And it's very 80s baby-ish. So, Tri-State, you put the call out to you. The call to action. 1-800-223-9797. What is the most embarrassing thing that you had in your house as a child?
1: What's up, brother? This is Michael from the Bronx, a.k.a. Paul Pierce Hater. What up, bro?
0: Hey, up? BX all day. Mike, what up?
1: What up, man? Listen, wasn't really embarrassing. It was a way of life, kind of, sort of. So, we use aluminum foil on the rabbit ears for the TV.
0: Mm-hmm. Oh, yeah!
1: Also, when the channel would break off to turn the channel, we use pliers.
0: Pliers? You turn the channel?
2: When
0: you
2: not pop.
0: Oh, that's real. Yeah. Oh, that's real, bro. That's very real because I did the same thing, except I just took the knob off the oven and put it on the TV. So now we're watching channel 350 degrees. Crazy work.
1: Exactly.
0: The aluminum foil gets you mad range, though. You be getting channels from Japan-ish like that. You know what I'm saying?
3: Remember the Spice Channel? You want to get low?
0: The Spice Channel.
3: Clear it up? Yeah, that'll do it.
0: Yo.
1: Yeah, man.
0: Yo, appreciate you, my guy. Thank you for calling in. Bronx is in the building today. Let's go. Caller number two, what's your name? Where you calling from? What is an embarrassing...
4: Hi, good morning. I'm Emma. I'm calling from Newark, New Jersey.
0: All right. Newark on the jacket. What's up? Yo, so...
4: First day of school.
0: Okay. You're outside. Okay. You're across the
4: room. Yes. That's why. I'm a teacher. Yes, I'm ready.
0: Okay. Yes. Like, I like that energy because I'm about to send you my kids over there to calm you down a little bit.
4: Come on. Bring them over. Bring them over.
0: What did you have in your crib growing up that you are now like, damn, that was crazy?
4: Oh, my God. My grandmother used to have the beads hanging from the door.
0: Yes.
5: Girl, I love a bead door.
4: What? We used to get in so much trouble for getting stuck in the beads.
0: You can't run through this at all.
4: No. And she used to have, like, the plastic carp, like, lines on top of the carpet. And don't flip it upside down because you'll hurt your feet.
0: Oh, yes.
5: Oh, my gosh. The prickly plastic.
4: Yes.
0: Yeah. Yes. Yo, that joke was like walking on nails if you flipped it over.
4: Yes. Yes.
0: It's crazy because that's what police throw out when you're in a car chase. The police will throw that out and flatten your tires.
4: Yep, exactly. We had that right in our house.
0: Yo, thank you for calling that by. Yo, no, he's in the house.
4: Yeah, you guys have a great day and happy first day of school.
0: Hey.
4: All right, bye. What up?
0: Be safe out there. Don't let kids violate you. That's right. If they say SMD, you know what that means. Don't let them do it. You know what I mean? Give them detention. Also, remember, Tri-State, we're going commercial free for the next 97 minutes. Keep it locked right here on Mornings with Merle. And when you hear It Depends by Chris Brown and Bryson Tiller, call us up and you will win tickets to see Bryson Tiller. You know what I'm saying? At UBS Arena, September 12th. You know what I'm saying? 9-12. If you like numbers. All right? Keep it locked right here. It's Mornings with Merle, baby. It's me, Abel. It's Kaz. It's Shiny Culture. And it's your boy, man. You know what I'm saying? It's the Camaro. And Lightning's back.

0: wake up.
1: Dad, you have to be at work at 4 a.m. What are you doing? Get up, sleepy head. Love you. Bye.
0: Mornings with Meta, wake up.
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0: Yes. I-97, Mornings of Merrill, baby. Let's go. Tri-State. Time to get up. You know what I mean? Wipe the cold out your eye. You know what I mean? And, you know, listen to us. Who's us? It's your boy, the Kid Merrill, baby. You know? And the best crew on radio, just saying, Mia Bell is here.
1: Every morning. Good morning.
0: You know that. Kaz is in the building.
2: Tri-State. What up? What up?
0: Doing what it do. You know what I mean? And Shiny Coach is on the board.
3: Yes, hello.
0: You know what I mean? This man works hard. He's here 6 days a week. Goddamn, you know what I'm saying?
3: True Caribbean.
0: Yeah.
3: Big up all the people who was on the parkway this weekend.
1: Yes.
0: Turning
1: massive.
0: Up.
1: Massive.
0: You know what I'm saying?
4: Massive. Yo. Shiny being here right now is a minor miracle.
0: Yo. Was Mia Bell out there?
1: I was not. I done had enough days on the parkway, okay? I done lived it up, okay?
0: You know what I'm saying? Of course, you know who wasn't on the parkway because they was out here doing what they do, came back tan, you know what I'm saying? Big lightning in the building, goddamn.
5: Yes, sir, what it is? I'm here, baby.
0: Yo, listen, y'all know what it is, man. Y'all are familiar with the program by now, you know? If you're not, get familiar. Tofu, top of the funnel, awareness. We have a segment where, you know, sometimes you get headlines, sometimes you get a little entertainment news. You know what I mean? A little sugar with your medicine. You know, and who's here to deliver that? Dr. Mia Bell. You know what I'm saying? With a little do tell for that ass. You know what I'm saying? On your first day of school. Shout out to my kids on the bus. Shout out to the bus driver. Shout out to everybody.
1: Yes. Now, in entertainment news, Kid Cudi is defending Kanye West and saying that the Chicago rapper is back to his old self. Mm. If you recall, Kid Cudi appeared with Ye last week in Chicago at the rapper's big homecoming concert. Now, Big Sean was also in attendance. A lot of people were surprised to see him because in the past, Ye had some very disparaging remarks about the two, actually, former proteges. But after a challenging few years and a lot of controversy, comments. According to Cudi, Kanye is starting to resemble the man he first met. Kid Cudi defended his appearance with Ye in a tweet and in the comments. He's not playing. Now, what do you think about public forgiveness, Mero? And, you know, over public remarks.
0: Hey, you know.
1: When there may not have been a public apology.
0: Right.
1: Even though there was, kind of.
0: Yeah.
1: When it comes to Kanye.
0: Yeah. Listen, I feel like he's given multiple apology formats. You know what I'm saying? Like, he did, like, that letter that was weird.
4: It was in the New York Times.
0: Yeah. Like, that was crazy. Like, he took out a whole page. I'm like, all right, this is different. And then he's done a bunch of, like, kind of interviews where he's been like, you know, I was wilding and all that. But
1: The rabbi,
0: the whole thing. Like, he's like, yo, Kanye meets with prominent rabbi. Like, all right, man. Like, you're doing a lot, fam. You're doing, like, an apology tour. But at the end of the day, if you say a bunch of weird, wacky stuff, you know what I'm saying? And then you come around and have a catalog like Kanye,
5: yo.
0: People will tend to, you know what I'm saying, move on. Also, people like Big Sean and Cudi, like, not that they owe Kanye, like, their career, but they kind of owe Kanye their career. You know what I'm saying? Like, he took him to another level.
1: This,
0: you know what I'm saying?
1: True.
0: Cudi and Sean in particular, you know? And, but then, to your point, he did wild out and say some crazy stuff about them. So, you know, if you said something wild about me, I'd be like, nah, it's all good. Like, a month later, I'd be like, yo, that's Mia Bell. That's my sister. You know, you don't understand. Y'all wasn't in the trenches with us. You know what I'm saying? Yo, one time, you know, studio was closed. Kaz had a burrito. He let one rip. Yo, we was all there together. You know what I'm saying? Suffering together.
1: Yeah.
0: You know? It's a different vibe.
4: Yeah, nah, you know, I think one thing we learned this weekend with this Kanye show is that we all found out our threshold for forgiveness. If Kanye has said this wild things, and if there's anybody in the world that should be mad at them, it's those two dudes on stage with him. All right, if them two dudes can find it in their heart to forgive him, then whatever. On the other side, if you're gonna say some wild stuff, boy, your catalog better be impeccable.
0: What?
4: Better be insane. Cause,
1: yeah, and you also have the option in not supporting and not spending your money to go to the concert.
0: Thank you.
1: Kanye ain't getting none of my black dollars.
0: There you go.
1: But hey, whoever wants to forgive him, that's cool.
0: We all have free will, y'all.
1: Uh-huh.
0: You know what I'm saying? You can listen to whatever you want. You can listen to Jelly Roll, you can listen to Kanye, or you can listen to Mornings of Merrill.
4: Yes.
0: You know what I'm saying? To be a righteous man or woman, you know?
4: He's an entertainer. He is not a public, he is not a political figure.
1: There we go.
0: Yeah.
4: He's just somebody you like songs with. You can listen to the songs and move on.
0: Listen to the music. You know what I'm saying? That's it. You know what I mean? Don't listen to his opinions because they stink. Okay?
1: That's it for Do Tell this hour. And in the next, we're going to come back and talk some more fun. Okay?
0: Okay. Listen, you know, the magic hour is up at 8 o'clock. It's YouTube. It's live on YouTube. It's Mornings with Merrill Uncut, okay, where Mia Bell Christmas is out live in HD. You know what I mean? Because we are wilding. Keep it locked right here because Amanda Merrill is coming up. What am I talking about? We'll find out after the break. And so will you, Tri-State. We love you. It's Mornings with Merrill, baby. It's your boy, Kim Merrill, the human direct flap. Here with Mia Bell, with Kaz, with Shiny Culture. Lightning's back. Let's go.

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6: 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Get up, leafy head. 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Bye.

0: Dad, you have to be at work at 4 a.m. What are you doing? Get up, creepy head. Love you. Bye.
1: Morning's one better wake up. 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

0: yes.
1: Yo, Weekend is afraid of rejection. We'd rather lie than lose you.
2: I'd rather lie than lose.
1: But you know who's never gonna lie to you? Us. You know what I'm saying? It's Mornings with Merrill. It's your boy, the Kid Merrill, here with the best crew in radio. Mia Bell, she will never lie.
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1: Chaz, he will never lie to you.
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1: Shiny Culture, if he lies to you, it's for a good reason.
5: Yeah, I mean, always.
1: Of course, Mr. Casa de Campo, Lightning.
6: Facts.
1: You know what I'm saying? The building. If he lies to you, it's because you requested a song and he don't do that.
5: I don't lie. I never stand in the way of a good story.
1: Yo, YouTube. Hola. Hello. Ni hao. I don't know what other language to say hello in. Aloha. You know what I'm saying? We're here. We're live. You know what I'm saying? Best, like I said, the best crew on radio. Y'all seeing them at 4K HD. Mwah. Beautiful. Amazing. Just got off the phone with my daughter. Happy first day of school to my little Zaylee. And also my three rugged children, sons. Brothers. I was going to call them my brothers. That's crazy. They're in jail. Listen, guys. It's the magic hour. And you know how the magic hour begins. Okay? With a little look into the medulla oblongata, the psyche of this guy here, the Kid Merrill, you know what I'm saying? Me. And today, I was going to talk about technology, but I've talked about technology before. Shout out to technology, though, because today I was able to, by the way, it's my kid's first day of school. Shout out to Jersey, shout out to Bergen County. If you're sending your kids off to school, boop, boop, shout out to you, you know what I mean? Catch did the Arsenio Hall fist pump, you know what I mean? We're here. And I have never missed a first day of school because usually I'm at the crib still at 7 a.m. or 8 a.m. You know what I mean? You know what I mean? I kind of, what some people might call a normal job. This is different. You know what I'm saying? We outside. Everybody in this booth is outside by like 4 in the morning, bro. We are like sanitation workers. That's the only people we see on the way to work. It's like sanitation workers. Like a dude in an ambulance being like, yo, what you doing outside? You know, a random hat fiend, you know? But I missed the first. I'm a cheat. I'm a lie on Instagram. I'm gonna take the pictures when I get home and then be like, yo, we was here for the first day. But I did miss putting them on the bus and all of that stuff. But I didn't. You know how I didn't? Because I was talking to them through the ring camera.
3: Wow.
1: Everything that they was doing, I was so concerned with like missing it and being like, yo, you know, I'm usually in Ola's, yo, free balling at that time. You know what I mean? Saying what's up to the bus driver, all that. But we here, you know what I'm saying? Giving it up to the tri-state, you know?
3: Yes.
1: Letting y'all, entertaining y'all. But I was able to still be a part of the function through this stupid technology thing. Which, shout out to that, you know? And we talked about Instacart and all that stuff and how, you know, you're getting more appy as you get, you know what I mean? You're getting more accepting of the apps and technology. But god damn, it made my day. I ain't even gonna lie. I don't care that you're stealing my data and sending it to wherever.
4: You gotta give to get in this world.
1: You know what I'm saying?
4: Take my data.
1: Ain't nothing free in this world. So y'all got my social security number and my DLB. Do it with it what you will. I got to see my daughter run off the porch, you know what I'm saying, and run out to the bus with my moms on the first day of school. Love to see it. Love y'all. And yo, all the parents out there sending the kids off to school, if you're not there, there's your cheat code. The ring camera, B. You know what I'm saying? Or use something. You know, FaceTime. I just FaceTimed my daughter. You know, that was amazing. I didn't know my mom's know how to use FaceTime, but she does. She just pressed the big green button. Okay? So Tri-State. If you're seeing your kids off, if you think you're missing something, there's ways that you cannot miss it. You know what I'm saying? Using technology. Wow. Hey, yo, technology, like Justin Timberlake said. That's the mind of Merrill for y'all, okay? Be a little bit more accepting of technology. If it helps you, also know that it comes at a price. But what price are you willing to pay? And what price are you willing to pay to play Hip Hop Jeopardy? Okay? The number is 1-800-223-9797 at 8:30. We are going off. You know what it is. Cass is going to rap. Somebody from Newark is gonna call and get the questions wrong. You know what I'm saying? You know how this go, okay? Hip Hop Japanese Mornings tomorrow, baby. It's the best crew in radio, okay? Mia Bell is in the building.
3: Yes, sir.
1: Kaz is here.
4: Try to stay. What up?
1: Shiny Culture's on the boards
5: all day.
1: And Lightning is in the booth. You know what I'm saying? Big Watcho Cass 1. That's my guy, the Bumpy Brother. Yo, keep it locked right here. YouTube, also keep it very locked because we about to say some bad words. Rainy, let's get it.

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Yeah. Ay, ay. She say, do you love me? I tell her only partly. I only

0: Yes. We already folded the morning for you. Tri-State, you're welcome. It's Hot 97. It's Morning with Merrill. It's your boy, the Kid Merrill. We here. You know what I mean? Best crew on radio. Mia Bell's in the building.
1: Good morning.
0: Kaz is here.
2: Tri-State, what up?
0: You know what it is, man. Shiny Culture's on the boards.
3: Yeah, yeah, yeah.
0: Lightning's in the booth.
4: I'm here.
0: DJ Kaz won. You know what I'm saying? The heaviest hitter. Shout out to Ayanna Price from the Bronx. She won the Bryson Tiller tickets. You know what I mean? Shout out to her because she locked in and she won. You know what I mean? Also, shout out to me for the Mad Demero. Shout out to my kids. Have a great day of school. Listen, y'all know what time it is, man. It's time for your chance to win. Tri-State. 1-800-223-9797 is the number to do what? Play Hip Hop Jeopardy.
5: Yeah.
6: I'm the red alert.
7: Yeah.
0: Shout out Red Alert, the legend.
7: Yeah,
0: Juanito. Shout out Juanito. Shout out Juanito, the legend.
2: Yes, sir. The number one game in Tri-State, baby.
0: Yeah, that's right.
2: Let's go.
0: Come on.
2: I ain't ran out of
0: balls
2: yet.

0: is Hip Hop Jeopardy. Yeah. It's time to play.
1: World! Yeah.
0: Hey. Let's get boys some tickets.
1: You know what I'm saying?
0: Yeah.
1: Hopefully, it's you. Caller number three, what's your name? Where you calling from? Are you ready?
2: This is Selena calling from Jersey City.
1: Hey, Selena from JC. Listen, so you got, you know, the categories. East Coast Hip Hop, Culture, you know what I mean? R&B and Southern Hip Hop. What is your choice?
2: R&B.

0: Dale.
1: Wow.
0: Hate to see it. Caller number 6. What's your name? Where are you calling from? Are you ready?
2: Hi, this is Brittany calling from Long Island.
0: Yeah, Brittany from Long Island.
3: Hey, girl.
0: How we doing? Okay, so Brittany, you know the deal here. East Coast hip-hop, culture, R&B, and Southern hip-hop are your categories. You pick one, you answer the question correctly, and you win these Bryson Tiller tickets.
2: Let's do culture.
0: All right. Okay. Hey. Lightning back.
4: All right, so Jay-Z models his Reebok S. Doc Carter sneaker line after kicks from this fashion house.
5: Oh my gosh. Another deep cut. Yeah, five, four, come on. Three.
2: What is
5: two
3: comes with
4: throw one out?
5: Huh?
3: You know
2: what
3: it's
2: Ace of Spades?
5: What'd she say?
6: Ace of Spades.
0: What is Ace of Spades?
4: No. Sorry. The answer we were looking for is Gucci, the Gucci sneakers.
5: Yes.
3: What is Gucci?
5: Good champagne, not good fashion house.
0: God damn. Yeah, I was like, fashion house, champagne. That's crazy. Caller number 7. Lucky 7. What's your name? Where are you calling from?
7: Hey, I'm Ja from Queens.
0: All right, Ja from Queens. I feel it. You got East Coast hip-hop, you got culture, you got R&B, and Southern hip-hop. Ja, what we going with?
7: R&B.
0: Okay.
3: All right. You better know this one. Usher once sang that you remind him of what? Ooh. Please answer in the form of a question.
7: You remind me of a girl
0: that I once knew. Hey!
4: Yeah! This is going to get nasty.
3: Are we giving it to her?
0: Yeah. Come on, let's jump on the Tuesday, man. We don't want to traumatize nobody else. Yo, Ja, you got it. You win. You are going to go see Bryson Tiller at UBS on September 13th. Hey. You know what I'm saying? At MSG. Is that MSG or UBS?
5: Yeah,
0: MSG. Oh, at the Garden. You about to go see Bryson Tiller.
5: Yeah.
0: Ty Dolla $ign
5: will be there,
0: too. Yeah. Ty Dolla $ign, yo, it's a stack show. You know what I'm saying? Listen, I need you to tell the Tri-State one thing, Ma. The show and the station that hooked you up.
7: 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Shout out to Hot 97.
0: Aha! Yes. And shout out to Josh. Shout out to Queens. God damn it. Listen, keep it locked right here. We got group therapy on deck. Let's put someone on that couch. You got to be spoken to, all right? Let's go. Hot 97, Morning, Romero, baby. It's your boy. The Human Durag with the gang, Mia Bell, Kaz, Shawnee Culture, and Cast One. Wow. Movie guy voice. Let's get it. Yeah.

0: Yes, sir. Hot 97 Mornings with Merrow, baby. You know what it is. It's your boy, the Kid Merrow, here, guiding you through this Tuesday. And I'm with the best crew in radio. Mia Bell is here.
1: Yes, sir. Good morning.
0: Uh-huh. Kaz in the building.
2: YouTube Tri-State, what up?
0: Yes, sir. Shiny Culture on the boards.
3: Peace, peace, peace.
0: You know what I mean? And of course,
4: yeah,
0: the return of DJ Kaz One Lightning.
4: Buenos dias.
0: You know what I'm saying? We here. So good morning, Tri-State. Yeah, I told y'all before the break, it's time for this group therapy. All right? Somebody got to sit on the couch and get it talking to. All right? And try to figure things out. And one of those people, maybe y'all will be the judge, or we will be the judge, you know, because there's a lot of actors in this little group therapy session. Fat Joe has been making the rounds and, you know, promoting a new album, Organized Rhyme. Shout out to hip hop. We love hip hop up here at Hot 97. We had a great interview with him, you know. He talked about a lot of things, you know, moving to the suburbs, you know what I'm saying? He had a cool jacket on. He was Fat Joe, you know. He went on the Joe Budden podcast, and Joe spoke about his use of the N-word. Fat Joe said he's black. Mark Lamont Hill later said, no, Joe, you're not black. Here's a clip of both of their comments. Shani?
5: I want you to know this, right? Because I heard when that was going on, you said, yo, Fat Joe ain't black. No, I am black. Fat Joe is the blackest you ever seen in your life.
6: If you use the N-word, you should be black. If you're going to use the N-word, you should be somebody who could actually be called. That's my position. That's my belief.
0: I mean, is he wrong? You know what I'm saying? I don't think so. I mean, also mentioned off mic, if you look at a picture of Fat Joe without hair, because when he had the hair, that picture looks crazy. Like the old picture of him as a kid, where he looks like Dennis the Menace, that's crazy.
1: I love it.
0: But rewind Fat Joe, like 2026 Fat Joe, if you turn the brightness down, he looks black. I'm saying he's got features that are not, like, if you look at him, I would not see him walking down the street and be like, that's an Irish guy.
1: Right. You know what I'm saying? Here's the thing. Fat Joe is not white. We know that.
0: Yeah.
1: He is not black. I mean, he's Afro-Latino, if that's what he walks around saying to people. Yeah. But I think in this conversation with the Joe Budden podcast, he was referring more to how he grew up, the music, the culture. Yeah, he wasn't referring to, you know, his...
4: specifically.
1: Yeah, his ethnic background. Right. Now, if he were to use that, because I saw that he also mentioned that his father was Afro-Cuban in the comments, just to, like, you know, amp his stance. Yeah. If you lead with that, then I understand. But what a lot of people are saying, too, is that in New York City culture, in the tri-state area, people in impoverished neighborhoods, they use the N-word because that's just what they're around. It's a cultural thing. So I think whether or not we think that is a issue should be the conversation. It's going to be hard to get people to stop saying it, for sure, but I don't think Mark Lamont Hill is wrong. You know what I'm saying? If you can't walk into your house and use that word to your mother, your father, because y'all ain't that, then you should be able to, you know,
0: get
1: take a step
0: on
1: back. Yeah.
0: Right. And that's the thing, too. Like, it's, you said it, it's like a regional effect, right? Like, if you, like, listen, if you're from the South, that means something different.
1: Right.
0: You know what I'm saying? If you're from Brooklyn, you know what I mean? It means something different. Mm-hmm. Like, I went out, I was in Oakland, bro. Vietnamese dudes were saying that. You know what I mean? Like, it's crazy.
1: It
0: I mean,
1: is.
2: Can we give it up for black people one time? I mean, come on. We took a word
1: that is
2: such a slur that everybody wants to say so badly.
1: Right. Now, I don't know if you guys remember, but this was a conversation on the Oprah show, too, with Jay-Z.
0: Mm-hmm.
1: So, she was upset with the way that he uses it, and he, you know, clapped back with, it's now a term of endearment, and that's what we say, and that's what allows other people to adopt the word. So until we stop saying the word, I don't think other races are going to stop.
0: That part.
1: Because I don't think other races use their derogatory, stereotypical names towards them as terms of endearment. But as black people, that's just something that we do. We always switch the flip on the negative things that society has put on us.
0: You know what I mean? With everything. With language, with food, etc. But to your point, I feel like women, you know what I'm saying? And, you know, the gay community do use slurs,
1: right?
0: As terms of endearment. You know what I'm saying? Like, shout out to all the gay homies. You know what I mean? They definitely be dropping F-bombs on each other.
1: Right.
0: You know what I mean?
1: Or the B-word.
0: Girls be like, yo, that's my bit. You know what I'm saying? Like, I'm like, So, listen, if you don't want a word to get out of control, keep it within your community.
1: Right.
0: You know what I'm saying?
1: And not only that, this is the last thing I'm going to say about it, but if the majority of the group is asking you not to say it, then you should be respectful of that culture if you love it so much.
0: That part.
1: Now, that's not, you know, that's to whoever you want to take personal, but
0: if the shoe fits.
1: Yeah.
0: She ain't talking to nobody in particular. Her flow's just bigger. Like, homies, I want to get enough. That's, you know what I'm saying? Oh,
1: there we go.
0: Oh, baby, listen, you're going to get some bars eventually. You know what I mean? Listen, you're also going to get some bars coming up because he's back, y'all. Lightning, you know what I'm saying? Cast One Mix is coming up. Y'all had the best guy in these DJ in the world. Now you got the best. My buddy, you know what I'm saying?
1: Yes,
0: my
1: sir.
0: Buddy brother, you know what I'm saying? The heaviest hitter. Cast One in the mix after the break. Keep it locked right here. It's Hot 97 this morning. Let's go. Hey.

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0: Let's get to it, cast. When I'm here, 9 o'clock, make some wonders. Remember, listen, I got some Bryson Tiller tickets coming up for you if you want to see them live. Matter of fact, I'm going to tell you right now, I'm probably going to give them away after this song. So keep it locked right here, okay? Hit me up at DJ Cast One, something you want to hear. And of course, 800-223-9797. We got a request. Let's go.

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1: 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All right, top of the morning, Cats on them here, 9 o'clock mix. Morning tomorrow. Oh, we are rolling.

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What am I now possessed? How do I feel to refresh? 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

0: Yeah, Hot 97 Mornings with Merle, baby. We are here. We are live. Yo, Tri-State, New York, New Jersey, Connecticut. We love you. You know what I mean? It's your boy, the Kid Merle. I'm here with the best crew on radio. God damn it, Mia Bell is here.
1: Yes, sir.
0: Kaz in the building.
2: Tri-State, what up?
0: Shiny Cultures on the boards.
2: Yeah, yeah.
0: You know what I mean? Kaz One is here. You know what I'm saying? And J-Rod on production. You know what I mean? Shout out to Rainey. He's probably doing a gothic remix of something right now. I don't know. But, yo, y'all know how we do, man. Y'all know I lost the last talk break on deck. It's always a heat check. You know what I'm saying? When we get into something that, you know, a burning topic that we want to get into. And for me, it was this Cardinals rookie pitcher, Hansel Rincon. You know what I'm saying? Made his MLB debut, which should be a moment you remember forever. You know what I'm saying? Like, yo, the day you got called up to the bigs, to the majors, you know what I'm saying? Over the weekend. But he made headlines for his hat instead of his performance, y'all, because an umpire was upset that he was wearing his hat cocked a little bit to the side. So now, this Dominican kid who just came up to the major leagues is getting heat from an old crotchety white umpire. You know, he warned the pitcher. The Cardinals manager got ejected for defending his player. And then players from both teams said, F that. We're going to cock our ass to the side and protest. You know what I'm saying? And I love that. You know what I'm saying? I love when, you know, the unexpected happens. You know what I'm saying? Like, usually it'll be like, yo, this guy can't speak English. He's a non-English speaking black person. Let's take advantage of them. You know what I'm saying? Let's make an example out of him. But if y'all don't know, there's been a lot of players that have done this before. You know what I'm saying? Also, the umpire lied and tried to blame it at the guy that was at bat. And when they asked the guy that was at bat, he was like, hell no, what are you talking about? Why would I talk about that? So not only are you high-key racist, you're also buns. You know what I'm saying?
2: You know a ton of guys in Major League Baseball, a lot of guys, they are doing everything they can to keep this fun sport that we love young and current and cool and all that type of stuff. And there's these old fart traditionalists that still hold the game by its balls for so long. And things like this has to be called out every single time. And I'm glad they did it. And I'm glad both teams put them dudes on blast too.
0: Yes.
2: Because who's distracted by a crooked hat? That's the wildest thing.
0: Cut it out, bro. Yeah. Me and Bella, let's call it what it is. You know what I'm saying? It's racism.
1: Yeah.
0: You know what I'm saying? With a capital R. You okay? You know what I'm saying? So listen, shout out to Hansel Rincon. Shout out to everybody that did the right thing. You know, because that was a moment in baseball. Like Kaz saying, like, it's an old sport. It's like 1,000 years old. There's a lot of unwritten rules that were written by people that don't look like us. You know what I'm saying?
1: Cock that hat to the side.
0: That's right. You know what I'm saying? You know who else did that? Hall of Fame pitcher, New York Yankee, CC Sabathia. Had his hat cocked to the side and got 3,000 strikeouts. So EAD to that umpire. Okay? All right? Listen, if you missed anything that you enjoyed on this show, you missed it. So you're going to get to enjoy it when you go or wherever you get your podcast, because we are available in podcast format. We also have the live stream running back on YouTube. So go lock in with the Hot 97 YouTube at Mornings with Merle on Instagram. You know what I'm saying? Follow us there on all socials. Okay? Because, yo, we are cooking over there. All right? So keep it locked right here. We are going to see you tomorrow. You know what I'm saying? It's your boy, the Kid Merle. It's Mornings with Merle. It's the best crew and radio. It's Mia Bell. It's Kaz. It's Shiny Culture. Cast One. J-Rod on production. If y'all go anywhere, you're a fool. All right? We're going to see y'all tomorrow. Happy hump day. Peace.
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1: Hey, what's up? Yo, this is 50 Cent. You already know what it is. Hot 97. Yeah. Let's take them back.

vacation, a little break. Hopefully you enjoyed your Labor Day weekend. DJ Drewski, the heavy hitter, holding you down, of course. Now, President Donald Trump declares that the moon, yes, the actual moon in the sky, belongs to the U.S. He said the moon is ours. Okay, President Donald Trump, I like the way he moves. Real New Yorker him. And how about this? A woman beats the Guinness World Record for the fastest time to eat a burrito. How long you think it took, Triple Threat? 30.75 seconds. I want to know if you could beat it. When you go for lunch today, let me know. At

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Day movement with more music on the way. DJ Drewski, the heavy hitter, holding you down. Now Sierra and Russell Wilson, they are welcoming baby number 5. Yeah, that's how you do. When you got a bag like them, it's okay. Have as many children as you want. But you gotta have that bag because kids are expensive. Between school, just school lunch, and the extra activity.

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It's Hot 97, Big Tuesday vibes. DJ Drewski holding you down. Now, this body cam footage from a 2026 Kodak Black got pulled over and arrested. But while he was in the back seat, he was like eating his lunch or dinner, whatever you want to call it. So he made the cops kind of wait until he finished eating before they arrested him. Now, that's some nice cops right there, because you know, once you get arrested, you go to that precinct, you don't know how long it's going to take before you eat again. So they let Kodak Black enjoy his lunch before they put them handcuffs on him. Go to the Hot 97 Instagram.

pockets getting bigger. Inside 97, the Midday Movement, the heavy hitter DJ Drewski. Make sure you follow me right now at So Drewski on Instagram. And speaking of Instagram, you know, first Fat Joe mentioned and kind of like alleged that he was black. Well, Mark Hill, you know, he's like a journalist. He spoke out and said, "You are not black." And now Fat Joe responded and said, "I am black. My dad is Afro-Cuban." So my question is, if your parents is Afro anything, Afro-Cuban, Afro-Latin, does that make you black? Because Fat Joe feels like he's black. And I feel like Fat Joe is black. I kind of get what he's saying. I know what Mark Hill is trying to say. But I understand, when you from New York City, any borough in New York City, even Jersey, black

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in the ring for his first time actually wrestling. Now, I'm not up on all the new wrestlers, but he went up against Baron Corbin. So if you're into WWE, then you know who Baron Corbin is. I'm lost. I got lost way before, you know, after The Rock, I kind of got lost, but it's still a dream. So shout out to Lil Yachty. Even Tyler, the Creator, was in the audience. He was amazed. He was having such a good time. You could go to the Hot 97 Instagram. Shout out to all my WWE fans. You know we got more music on the way. Maybe we'll play some new Lil Yachty.

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I can't waste no time, I'm really timeless. I can't waste no time, I'm really

guests. I'm talking about Rick Ross, Don Toliver, Travis Scott, Young Thug, Future, Twista, Big Sean. He even reunited with Lupe Fiasco and Kid Cudi. It was crazy, man. Ye is really that dude. When it comes to hip-hop history, he's one of the GOATs. Just his inspiration, just his influence makes him one of the GOATs, one of the greatest of all time. Shout out to Ye. He had his own Summer Jam, like, you know, real Summer Jam. You coming out with the big dogs.

company. They had the documentary recently on Netflix. So they're like, yo, what do you expect? Other people don't care that the plane crashed. They said they got Amazon Prime and they want the delivery on time. Oh, man, we losing it. We losing it out here, man. People are losing love. They don't even care about the plane crash. They want the Amazon package on time. Come

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Zodiac sign, it must be a Gemini moon, cause we about to go half. My

You know, they was going crazy in Brooklyn. And shout out to Maya Mandani, who was out there at the West Indian Parade. And, you know, they asked him about reggae music. And he said he grew up on Bob Marley. He loved a little Bob Marley. And he also mentioned that being next to Buju Banton during the whole festivities was pretty incredible. I'm not going to lie, that is pretty incredible. Actually, I just met, well, I probably met him in the past, but I just was with Beanie Man the other day. And he was telling me a story, like a Jamaican story, like a folklore story that I never heard. And I'm married to a Jamaican woman. I posted it on my Instagram, at SoDrewski. Go check it out. Tell me if you are Caribbean or if you're Jamaican or even African, if you heard this story before. It's up on my page right now with Beanie Man. So go check in, all right?

How we get so deep so fast? Hey, stop playing, I'll beat you up. You be on some touch, but I cannot get off this. Haven't seen you in 3 months, I miss you. Can I see you, babe? Every time I see one of your pictures, that drive me crazy. Girl, I know you miss it, especially how I kiss.

Midday Movement, DJ Drewski. I'm coming to a close. Vanessa is up next. And, of course, DJ Camillo getting ready for that mix. Before I get up out of here, shout out to Bad Bunny, who won his first Emmy Award for his 2026 Super Bowl halftime show. See, Jay-Z does know what he's doing, man. He's giving Emmy Awards out. He got Bad Bunny his first Emmy. He actually got 7. He made history. 7 out of 7 he took home. So shout out to Bad Bunny. And when I say took home, I'm talking about all the way to Puerto Rico. Big up.

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1: 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Yeah. 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You ready? 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

hanging out with Nessa. You know I want to say thank you over and over for all the love that you've shown my husband, Colin Kaepernick, especially since his peaceful protest. It is the 10-year anniversary, and he's getting ready to put out his memoir called The Perilous Fight next week. So a little way to show his thanks and appreciation, we are giving away his autographed books. Exclusive meet and greets with Colin Kaepernick at his book tour happening in Brooklyn, or you could go to the one in Harlem, and a Nike bag filled with Nike merch. It's just a way to say thank you for all the love throughout the years, okay?

little bit, and you do not need a U.S. Open ticket to do so. I'm talking about the Honey Deuce, the drink that you see everybody sipping on at the U.S. Open. Because right now, for a limited time only, different spots around the city are going to be selling the Honey Deuce until this Sunday only. All right, so you can stop by the Wall Street Hotel, Unnecessary NYC, or Bryant Park Grill. All right, on the way, Drake beating all the artists again.

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SNL superstars are having a free comedy show just for you. Thanks to Pete Davidson and Colin Jost, they're having their comedy show September 17th. 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
0: Nessa.
1: She's the host. 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

whatever she wants, Bryson Tiller. 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Bryson Tiller's coming to town. 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

0: Saying all this. 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
1: Yeah. 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
0: One epic Bryson Tiller takeover. Yeah. 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

year, a reminder that it's not easy to do the right thing, but it's necessary. His memoir called The Perilous Fight is coming out next week. And to celebrate this, we are going to be giving away an autographed book as well as exclusive meet and greet passes with Colin Kaepernick on his book tour happening in Brooklyn and or if you want to go to Harlem, as well as a Nike backpack filled with Nike merch. I just love this. I'm so happy that we get to do this and give back and say thank you for all the love throughout the years. All right, so make sure you're listening for the code word to win. It's so simple.

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0: 7, number 1 for hip-hop. Ooh, I love it. Jackson Heights Food Festival. Yes, eat food for a dollar. It's happening September 13th. Jackson Heights Diversity Plaza is going to be turning into a street food festival. All right, I got your tickets as promised. Colin Kaepernick's book tour plus his book and a Nike bag filled with Nike merch. That's coming up after 4 o'clock.
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0: 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By the way, obviously, I'm going to show him love. He's my husband, but he is kicking off his tour. He's making a stop in Brooklyn and in Harlem, and he wants to meet you, all right, as well. We're going to give away Nike backpacks with a bunch of Nike gear in it. So that's going to be happening real soon. Right when I say the code word, Camilo, we are going to make it happen. How does that sound?
1: I love it, Ness. It's going to happen this hour, a couple of minutes away. It can happen any second.

0: Camilo, commercial free mix over 97 minutes, Hot 97, number one for hip hop. Insight on Big Sean and his ex, the singer Jhené Aiko's relationship. I had the music producer Sango on my show, and he talked about the song that he's got with Big Sean called Big Little Lies. And it's obviously not a secret that we're all paying attention to it, because we know Big Sean was in a relationship with Jhené Aiko, and recently it looked like she's moved on with the artist Larry June. Here's Sango talking about the song being so vulnerable.
1: I ain't gonna lie to you, I'm gonna just say it. One of the things I was worried about, Sean and Jhené used to date.
0: Right, of course.
1: And they have a kid together.
0: Right.
1: So, like, I don't want, like, people to catch on to this and be like, oh, you know, they got Big Sean got beef with Jhené.
0: Yeah.
1: You know what I mean? I didn't want to, I was like, nah, he's probably

Camilo, commercial free mix over 97 minutes, hot 97, number one for hip hop. Camilo, it is time. Colin Kaepernick, his new book, it is his memoir. Finally, been waiting for this, and I can, you know,

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Take the block. Of course, I'm celebrating that 1 year at 5 p.m. forever. Oh! MVP Arena, first time ever, Albany. The Baby, G Herbo, Natalie Nunn, Baby Chief Do It. Fred, what up, baby? 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Joe Jackson, what up? 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Oh! Bobby Trench Remix. You want backstage passes? Backstage. 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Two nights in a row, 20,000 deep, UBS Arena. Mm-hmm. I got backstage passes for you to see Chris Brown and Usher right now. At me, at Funk Flex, Bobby Trench Remix. Let's go, Lit Digital. Shake.

Yes, sir. Chief Keith, Pier 17. Front Flex on the set. Reg Rock, what's going on, baby? This is like a thing we got going on. I'm going to be at that Dream Live. It's going to be crazy. American Dream Mall. Let's rap about it. Podcast Gala. Sneaker Ball Edition. Yours truly, Funk Flex on the set. Jim Jones, Mano, Fab, Dave East. It's going to be special.

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Put one hand up in there right now. I got backstage passes for you to see A Boogie, UBS Arena, yours truly, Funk Flex on the set, Lit Digital, Shake the Block. Ah,

watch where we're going. Oh, Colin Kaepernick touches down on Hot 97. Yeah, curating and giving you that talk. It's going to be crazy. Man.

0: I went deaf on it.
1: Nice. Funk Flex.
0: I went deaf on it.
1: Let's ride out with this. Let's just feel good right now. Funk Flex. Mm-hmm. I got backstage passes for you to see A Boogie right now. Oh, how you like it?

0: Maria, what up, Fazio? 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Yes, you did. Ha ha!
1: Tenía que ser un hombre.

Yes, what's going on, my brother? I see you. I see you. Shout out to my man Cujo. Cujo, what's going on? Shout out to my man Tomas. Ooh, nah, we here. Wow. Nessa, what up? Katrina B, Assistant Program Director, Hot 97 Energy. Shout out to Cynthia, WBLS Energy. Yeah. Shout out to my man Sue Kim. Sue Kim, what's going on? They see us, we see you. The Bally's Casino is coming to the Bronx. Get ready for it. Yeah, nice. Shout out to my man Jay Dixon. What's going on? Miro in the mornings. You know what it is. Touches down 6 a.m. every morning. We are not playing. We can't. Ladies like this. Funk Flex 97. After this, the hottest song in the city. Let's go. Oh!

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1: Yes.
0: Spinach.
1: Yes.
0: Spinach. Spinach.
2: Wait a minute. Wait a minute.
0: Spinach. Spinach. Spinach.
3: Woo.
4: I'm just done in
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3: This the hottest song in the city.
4: No, no pit. No pit.
3: Headed to Von Dawn. Flizzito.
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3: So what New York City sound like? What the Bronx sound like?
4: I'm just a Don in the city.
3: Von Dawn, I see you. We done.

0: Yes, New York. If you're born and raised in New York City, you know what it is. You know how it goes down. American Dream Mall, October 6th. That's a Tuesday. You know what I'm doing, baby. Let's Rap About It podcast gala. Sneaker Ball Edition. Yours truly, Funk Flex on the set. Jim Jones, Mano, Fab, Dave East. Let's Rap About It podcast is the hottest podcast out right now. I see it. I see it.
1: If I can make it there.
0: Jim, Fab, this song hot. The city feels amazing.
1: Anywhere,
0: you want to see A Boogie backstage? At Funk Flex right now. Hit me up. Funk Flex is going to be on the set at the UBS.
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0: American Dream Mall. 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Sneaker Ball Edition. Funk Flex on the set. Jim Jones, Mano, Fab, Dave East. Them boys hot. Them boys is hot.
2: I want to be part of it. New York, New York.
0: Jim, let's go.

I've been on for 1 year at 5 p.m. I thank all of y'all for making that happen for me. Albert Rodriguez, I appreciate you. Cujo, I appreciate you. Sue Kim, I appreciate you. My city, under new management, ain't nobody better at

0: wings.
1: Oh, yeah.
0: We rock our Tims all
1: oh,
0: year.
1: Yeah.
0: We
1: oh,
0: loose
1: yeah.
0: our strings. Sing.
1: No. I'm leaving today. We leaving.
2: I want to keep part.
1: Sing it.
2: New York.
1: New York. When they perform this at that gas

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97, FunFlex League Digital Shake the Block. It's a Tuesday. Shout out to the National Association of Black Bookstores presents Colin Kaepernick, The Perilous Fight Book Tour. That's going down 7 p.m. September 15th. I think we got tickets, too, in Harlem. 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It's going to be a great day. We're going to rock and we're going to roll. Yes, sir. All right. Also, I got backstage passes for you to see A Boogie. You can be backstage with him, all right? At Funk Flex. Let me see that steering wheel. What type of car you driving, where you riding? Also, yours truly, Funk Flex, is on the set both nights, UBS Arena. I'm going to tear that place down. It's sold out. I'm going to make it happen, all right? DJ Omaniah, what it is, my brother, I see you. Also, Ems, I appreciate you. Cash Cobain, what's going on? I also got backstage passes for you to see Chris Brown and Usher. Nobody got those. What you want to do, barbecue or boogaloo? I ain't said that in a minute. Yes'm. Okay, always, every hour, new music from an artist from New York, New Jersey, and Connecticut. Briani, giving you that New York energy. Okay, let's get to that. Renee, I see you. Mix at 6 on the way.

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0: 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Yes.
1: Yeah.
0: 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I got backstage passes for you to see Chris Brown and Usher right now. Let me see what type of car you're driving. At Funk Flex, I'll give them to you right now. Yeah.

You know what type of energy this is, baby? I went deaf on the beat. I got backstage passes for you to see A Boogie right now. Just hit me. All I need is one at Funk Flex. You'll be there. Yours truly, Funk Flex on the set. 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

Nessa, what's going on? Katrina B. Cynthia, WBLS. Woo. Ryan, what up, baby? Jay Dixon, what up?

yes, Hugel, Bobby Trent's Funk Flex. We're going to touch down Thanksgiving Eve right here, 5 p.m. for an hour, giving you party joints. Mm-hmm. Phil, what's going on? Put one

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People were so busy trying to get me out the building that they got themselves out the building. Crazy.

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0: That's for all my scammers and my kid money.
1: Yes, yes,

Let's rap about it podcast. Hottest podcasts in the city. Jim Jones, Fab, this is hot. It's what New York City sounds like. Ah, this is crazy. Love this song. Oh. American Dream Mall. October 6th. Let's rap about it. Podcast Gala. Sneaker Ball Edition. Funk Flex on the set. Jim Jones, Maino, Fab, Davies in the building. And boys, I...

0: 6, American Dream Mall. We bring it to Jersey. Let's rap about it. Podcast Gala, Sneaker Ball Edition, Funk Flex on the set. Tim Jones, Mano, Fab, Davies.
1: 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Them boys is hot.

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0: No, no pick.
1: That boy from the Bronx.
0: Headed to the height for the piff.
1: Funk flex.
0: I'm just done in the city.
1: Von Don Flazita.
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1: 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How the

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1: One hand up, bro. Stand up. Let's go. Front flips.
0: Oh, yeah. 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
1: I'm from the culture. If you were wondering. Well, listen, there's one more song that's hot. It's real hot.

0: Baby Chief doing this boy hot. Yes. Fred, what's going on? We come to Albany. Albany, the big homecoming. The baby, G Herbo, Nelly Nunn, Baby Chief, do it. 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
1: You know what we do, baby. I'm coming off my one-year anniversary. We had a great weekend. We celebrated yesterday, of course. Wow. I'm in, like, a great space, man. I've been in a great space. I'm going to continue to be in a great space. A Boogie backstage passes. I got those. Matter of fact, I'm going to give some away now. I got two backstage passes for you to see A Boogie. Yours truly, Funk Flex, on the set. I'm on the set both nights, 20,000 deep. Man, it's going to be just something special, okay? Special! Let's do that. All right, so let me get on that. Every hour, new music from an artist from New York, New Jersey, or Connecticut. Let's get to this Busta, Lil Wayne. Hot 9 at 7 on the way. Let's go.

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1: Yes, there's number 8. Shebang, Drake, Funk Flex, Lit Digital, Shake the Block. 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We're going to go to the Bronx. Von Don Flazito. Don in my city. That's going to be my bonus. Okay? Let's get into this Dave Thames Rain Dance. Number 7. I'm about to be 97 minutes commercial free. Please don't move. You know what I do up here. Hot 9 at 7.
2: Let's get the party started. See you at the bar, you was hardly talking. That's when I knew that your heart was scarring. Friends to lovers need a part to star in. Like, wait, babe, let me

There's number six, Ghetto Story Love. Baby Chief Do It. I love this song. I love the energy on it. Shout to my man Fred. Now, matter of fact, October 3rd, Albany, the big homecoming concert, The Baby, G Herbo, Natalie Nunn, Baby Chief Do It, MVP Arena, 10,000 deep. Yours truly, Funk Flex on the set. Shout to EUP Global, Paperboy Entertainment, Joe Jackson, what up? It's going to be super duper, baby. I can't wait for that. Now, every hour, new music from an artist from New York, New Jersey, or Connecticut. We're going to go to the Bronx in a little while. Don in my city, Von Don Flezito, my guy, all right? Bronx Energy, my Bronx brother, all right? I got backstage passes to see A Boogie, UBS Arena. 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Yours truly, Funk Flex, is on the set. Lit Digital, Shake the Block. 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It is what it is, my station. So, let me see that steering wheel. 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Here's number five. Is it a crime? Mariah the Scientist. I'm getting ready to be 97 minutes commercial free. Do not move. It's a Tuesday. Hot 9 at 7. Sometimes

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12: Hi, New York. It's Michael the Bull Lamontsov. If you're injured in an accident here, I urge you to do a simple internet search before choosing a lawyer. 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Their personal injury awards are mostly from other states or pale in comparison to the powerhouse New York verdicts and settlements that define my firm. You only have one shot at getting justice for your injuries. You need a New York born and bred lawyer who knows how to navigate our court system and who has won some of the highest multi-million dollar awards ever here in New York. You need me, Michael the Bull. 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And remember, if you miss with the bull, you get the horns.
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0: 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Funk Flex giving you backstage passes right now for you to see Chris Brown and Usher. Backstage, mind you. At Funk Flex. Let me see that steel on top of car you're driving. I'll give them to you right now. That says Tuesday energy. Yes, it is. Every hour, I play music from an artist from New York, New Jersey, or Connecticut. Von Don Flezito is from the Bronx. Dawn in my city. Hottest song in the city right now. This is my bonus. We're going to continue. 8 p.m., I'm back on that set, making you rock in that car. Hot 9 at 7.
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